You're so much better than I.

Oh, my.

fake, fake, fake, fake, fake, fake, fake, fake, fake, fake, fake, fake, fake, fake, fake, fake, fake, fake, fake, fake, fake, fake, fake, fake, fake, fake, fake, fake, fake, fake, fake, fake, fake, fake, fake, fake, fake, fake, fake, fake, fake, fake, fake, fake, fake, fake, fake, fake, fake, fake, fake, fake, fake, fake, fake, fake, fake, fake, fake, fake, fake, fake, fake, fake, fake, fake, 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

0: come up, wind up, wind up, wind up, wind up, wind up, wind up, push back, push back, push back, push back, push back, push back, wind up, wind up, wind up, wind up, wind up, wind up, no, come up, come up, somebody, come up, come up.
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0: We're gonna do this quick. Come on, we gotta roll through this.
1: Now that's hot. Number 1075.
2: Hi, this is Hot 107.5. Good morning, good afternoon.

Yeah, that's right. And high today is 83 degrees at a low 76. Generally, it's going to be very, very sunny. And that's always sunny. Hey, good morning, everyone. One of those mornings. Yes, it is. One of those mornings. I woke up and I said, wow, come on, this is beautiful. I'm just relaxing. I'm going to go to Saturday. Oh my God, nuts. But anyway, so my job is to help you get up as well. So come on, a little time to get up here. It's not one of the boots.

Bob is doing gospel concerts at a revival. Yes, it's a great man this coming Sunday. Of course, he teaches well, Sacrament, Willibert, Loretta Adderley, and John Wolitz, and much, much more. All right, so we're talking about powerful worship,

the Father, and so it's the light of what will come into the kingdom. So here, Father says, gospel comes in every life. Now, tickets are available at www.pinterest.com at the door, or you can call 747-7786, 747-7786, and tickets are only $22. So yes, you still have a ticket here to give away for this particular event. That's what I'm going to do this time to come on board. So stay tuned for that. Okay, so here we go. Yesterday, remember I told you yesterday, if you were to do yesterday, the phone lines are going to run, they're up now. So, let's go back to part of yesterday. We'll get into it, but in the meantime, if you have a song that you'd like to hear, a request you'd like to send out, then feel free to call me at 297-1075, or 297-1075. I would love to hear from you. And if you have that song, if I have it, I'll play it for you. So I'll do something

125, the Renegade Dodgers, each and every one of you this morning. It is Friday. We're here. Yeah, it's been a long week. It's a very, very long week for many people. I know there are some people that are still recovering from last week. Yes, yes, yes. It's you. Is it you? Yeah. Yeah, they don't even decide, you know what, I can't do it. I'm taking a day off, taking a week off to recover from an exciting, of course, week for many, many people. A lot of folks party like crazy, right? Some people party for the first time. Yeah, those are the ones I'm getting. And listen, it's Hot Morning for Booster here on Hot Morning 75. Keep in mind, I'm here the Monday through Friday, 6 a.m. to 8 a.m. Plenty of hits that you love to hear. The hits from today and yesterday. 1 minute after the hour of 7 o'clock. High today, 83 degrees, our low 76. Generally, it's going to be sunny. Pretty much. So, yesterday, I couldn't get your feedback yesterday because the phone line was busy. But, of course, hotel projects attract workers from 19 different countries that were in our, supposed to be our fault yesterday, but I couldn't get to even. And my angle was the fact that, we're talking about is the hotel that's going to be soon open to have the venture program. Yeah, so, working from 19 different countries, so yo, we're going to be reviewing. And I began to break it down to my thing is, at what point are we going to start creating a base for ourselves, you know, in terms of the hospitality industry, meaning how we use it in the hotel, and we would believe hotels in the hospitality industry. So is it too much to ask, or is that just a tall order for us? So do you think that we need to really focus on breathing into the hospitality industry in the hotel? The whole nine yards, that's what we used to do. And right now, as we mentioned yesterday, we out of the hospitality industry and driving on a regular basis. A lot of their concern is that

Or is it an idea that's gone into the heavens? There's probably no return. Tonight, 7:75, coming up to Foley, 4 minutes after the hour of 7 o'clock, we have known as the Bootsy here on top.

0: on a 25 today.
1: Fantastic hotel. Well, I must concur with you. The opening of the book.
0: Yes.
1: I honestly think that we need more order and future properties on the side.
0: Okay.
1: If those days settling to the high end of international business, but to me it makes more sense to cater to all economic levels.
0: Yes.
1: You know, many a times you drive people from different sides, from some of the princess and the like. All these sailors here, I go up my company paying for this because I couldn't work with any family there.
0: Very expensive.
1: That's in a nutshell.
0: Yeah.
1: I had to work here from first, taking a year to leave me again, flight from now over to school. Previous season of summer. Like, it's high, but the numbers are not here because people, they don't need debt. And not everyone wants to get Airbnb. Yeah, I concur with what you're saying. I think we need sort of a push the initiative because it doesn't seem to exist. There's been power. I guess the institute, but we have more interest in the high beach.
0: Yeah.
1: Thank you, my friend.
0: No, thank you 100%.
1: Yeah. And off the record, we're going to do a Vegas again, too.
0: Good morning, sir.
1: Good morning. Thank you. Take care.
0: All right, everybody.

0: 1:35. Good morning.
1: Oh, good morning. How are you this morning?
0: Fantastic. Yourself?
1: I'm okay. I was hoping you wouldn't put me on the radio. This is Khalil. Mary's birthday is today. Sing us happy birthday to Mary. Happy birthday, Mary. Mary Beale Roberts. Happy birthday from your sister and family. Have a good day. Sing my campaign.
0: All right.
1: Thank you, Chrissy.

0: 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Live.
1: Hi, good evening. It's Pat Morris. It's great to be here at 107.5. Good morning, good guys, to each and every one of you this morning. It is a beautiful Friday morning. Yeah, we're here. High today, 83 degrees, our low 76. Generally, it's going to be sunny, but that's what they say. Take your rain gear with you. You just never know. Yes or no? Yes. About 11 minutes after the hour of 7 o'clock, feel free to call me at 297-1075. Do you think we need to focus on breeding more fatalities? More folks in the hospitality industry. I know that a lot of times when I speak with people, and I often ask them, especially when I do the dining room, you take them, drop them to the restaurant, and of course, they bring you back and say, well, the rent should be picked up. You go back to pick them up. So that I do the pedal and pick them up. I ask the question, how was it? So they let you know what they think, you know? And for the most part, you know, they enjoy themselves, but one of the burning statements is that

0: they called me yesterday and they said that Sam Secondary and Cambridge Teacher, and that they picked up together in the library, and they're working on something just as we speak. How about 7:05? Good morning.
1: Good morning.
0: Good morning. Hey, Dennis, what's like it, man?
1: Everything's cool, Bootsy. Everything's cool.
0: Okay.
1: Yeah. How's the morning going, man? How's things at the station?
0: It's good, Dennis. That's rapid. Yeah, we're getting through.
1: Yeah, everything's cool. So what's the topic for today?
0: Oh, so Dennis, you think that we should

0: Yeah. Yeah, my answer to that is yes. We should go all out to get as many young people in that industry, man. I remember when I was doing Prospect Primary, not the Prospect Primary that exists now, the original one up there by police station.
1: Okay.
0: That's Prospect Primary.
1: Okay.
0: So they had a hotel college there.
1: Exactly.
0: And it was always a hustle and bustle around that college, man. It was Bermudians were flocking in there, to do that. That was but that ran away. And then, as we know, the sixth form signs, we had that ran away. It almost made me think that where I was there was black. They eventually took it down.
1: Right.
0: See? That's anything conclusion I could come up with.
1: Right.
0: Because there was any mainly black there up to the hotel college up at Fort Beck Ramsey.
1: Yeah, a lot of the folks that were even after graduation collaborated, and of course, leaders, black members, they built careers from that.
0: The stories I heard. I spent 10 years at a hotel myself.
1: Okay.
0: And I loved it.
1: What did you work?
0: I love it. Helm and Princess.
1: Oh, okay. Dennis, what do you do at that?
0: My job was a houseman.
1: Okay.
0: I was a houseman.
1: Okay.
0: And I loved it. What, man?
1: Yeah. And anything about it, I think it's much needed, too, even today,
0: Mm-hmm. But then the pay is a problem for a lot of people. I've seen a lot of turnover when I was at the hotel.
1: Okay.
0: At Town and Princess. The pay is low, but that's the kind of job you got to love, and I loved it,
1: Okay.
0: But the pay is starting to rise now. I think it's going up now, that's a start,
1: Yeah,
0: it's a start.
1: Well, Dennis,
0: I would say to any young person out there, get involved in your hotels in Bermuda, and it's nothing like seeing a happy face on a guest, and they repeat coming back year after year looking for you.
1: Okay.
0: You know what I mean? Yeah, I'm at that, man.
1: Yeah,
0: man, it was not a nice, man. Not a nice.

0: casa.
1: Anzi, la gente è educare.
0: Non so, se non si
1: Yeah, that's it. Thank you, brother. You as well.
0: All right. Hoping that it was not going to boost the real hot

0: Okay, so we are live back in the building this morning, and this is an exciting thing coming up right about now.
1: Good morning. So happy to be back here in the studio. We have been on hot for a little bit. but we're happy to be here this morning on this Friday morning. Happy Friday to Marita. This morning, LiveNet is, you know, just here. You know, we always got something up our sleeve. And one of the things that LiveNet are really, we find joy in is to be able to partner with our community partners. There's something that we partner with. Last summer here, we were talking about Dandytown and the relationship that we're doing with them, and business meetings with the schools. But today we are here with one of our community partners, Ms. Jenita Burke, who gives us her stage name, is JB Sound. She is a songwriter, a psalmist, a songwriter. She is a music producer, and she's the founder of Kairos Productions. So I don't know if you all have heard the song, Summer Says Gonna Something, Something, Something. Yes, you know, she's the author. She's the author of that great song. And, you know, I've learned you. I personally have known Jenita for quite a bit now, and as long as I've known her, she has had the love and joy of singing and music, and the Lord has just placed her in her path now. But she also has, she also is the founder of Empowered Movement, and she was a lawyer for about 22 years, and now she stepped out of law. And she is walking into her God-given purpose. She's doing music. She's empowering women. She's empowering people. So I'm going to hand it over to her. She is starting a new challenge that LiveNet is happy to partner with for women. It's a 21-day challenge of leveling up. So I'm going to level up, and I'm going to pass it to Jenita. She's going to talk to us about leveling up, and then we're going to come back and give you a promotion.
2: Leveling up. We're rising. Great morning, Bermuda. Hot family.
3: Wow.
2: It's good to be on this morning.
3: Yes.
2: And yes, we're encouraging the ladies, Bootsy, to level up. We have what I believe is a very powerful song. It amplifies the message of Dr. Anika Williams, as well as my own empowerment, you know, views on leveling up. Dr. Anika is a Harvard-trained urologist in Boston. She gave a keynote speech in Barbados, and I asked her last year, I said, can I write a song to amplify your message? I had already gotten this kind of, I'm leveling up, up, up. The theme for the conference was Bloom Together, Next Level.
3: Right.
2: And so we have collaborated and put together a song that it's a tool. It provides a framework for women who want to take positive steps forward.
3: Okay.
2: And the framework, Lucy, if you want to move forward positively, is bam. You have to believe differently. You have to annihilate the internal and external negative forces that are working against you.
3: Uh-huh.
2: And you have to move. Believe. Annihilate and move. Okay,
3: bam.
2: And bam, bam. All right. Bermuda, are you awake this morning? It's bam time.
3: Bam time.
2: It's bam time. It's leveling up time.
3: Yeah.
2: And so, you know, we're excited for this song to be released. So we did a soft release in Barbados in front of the women at the Edgy Women's Conference. We had 400 women at that conference listening to Anika's keynote. After the keynote, Anika and I were on the stage introducing the song, and we have a signature move as well for the women.
3: We've got to
2: level up with all of our beings, right?
3: Yeah.
2: And so on Sunday, this Sunday, Father's Day, which is also the summer solstice, the longest day of the year, we are going live with our music video for Leveling Up. And really, this is the time where we're promoting it because we want women all over the world to level up.
3: Okay.
2: And so at 4 p.m. Bermuda time, Atlantic Daylight Time, 3 p.m. Eastern, 7 p.m. Ghana time, this is a song that's, you know, birthed the four nations. We've got Heaven's Craft from Ghana on this. We have Miss Chosen from the U.S. And we have Bermuda's own Olivia Hamilton. So this is a beautiful collaboration, Pan-African. We have some rap in there. It's something for every woman, and it's a declaration. It's an affirmation for women to sing, I'm leveling up, up, up. I'm leveling up, up, up. And so, you know, the lyrics are quite powerful. Yeah. Reality is I was made for greatness. Refuse to be a victim of my past. Trials and tests will come, but they won't break me. I've come to show the world just who I am. I've got my powers of positivity. I choose words that build me, grounded in my purpose and my faith. Know the power of my story. No limits, I walk boldly. I must believe, annihilate, and move. Bam. I'm leveling up, up, up. All right? You got the verse down. Bam! Bam!
3: I love it. Listen, this is what we're going to do. I love it. This is what we're going to do. I'm going to tell you, if you are about to get into the news and kind of feel better, then come back and talk to me.
2: Okay. Wonderful.
3: All right, because you're the top one of the booster here on Hot 107.5. Bam!

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0: Apple, Bumble, make me that like, punch your computer, driving while you're Spotify, love you back in the fantastic. You want a breakdown, or get included a rest, connected to dangerous driving, a phone, a drug, theft, boost of bail, threatening words, and to a shoulder, possession of a prescription weapon. Please press the next step arrest, may sound high when added together, but changing dirty figures are not unusual for a 4-day holiday period. People attended on the ground, or for a certain reason,
1: and that's your inter-island communications news briefing.

storm in the Hurricane Weather Center. We're here on a Friday morning. We started off with a small craft warning in effect now from late this morning to Saturday night. As this relates to the interaction between a strengthening high pressure system over the western Atlantic to our southeast and the opposing low pressure cold front approaching off the east coast of the United States to our northwest. That cold front, by the way, is going to come close to now moving in on Sunday. So as we work forward to the weekend, we'll stay relatively dry until Saturday afternoon when we see a few showers, Saturday night a few more showers, Sunday the worst part of the weekend with showers and maybe a Sunday shower as the cold front moves in. And after the cold front, so the weekend stall out here early next week as well, followed by a warming southwesterly wind all next week that will contain, for the most part, partly cloudy weather and a few widely scattered showers only. As far as the tropics are concerned, multiple tropical waves are leaving the west coast of Africa through the lower latitudes towards South America and then Southern Caribbean over the next 2 weeks. None of these are expected to significantly evolve. So, our Bermuda forecast starts off partly cloudy cloudy now rain over the course of the next 7 or more days. Currently, the Bermuda Weather Service radar is dry, and for today, our forecast is for the weather to stay dry through tonight. High temperature, 84 Fahrenheit, 29 Celsius. Quite warm and low tonight at 78 Fahrenheit, 26 Celsius. For tomorrow through Sunday, however, skies are becoming partly cloudy, with a 20% shower in the Saturday afternoon. High temperature, 83 Fahrenheit, 28 Celsius. 40% showers for Saturday night. And on Sunday, it's a near 50% chance of showers

0: 7:41. So we're 19 minutes to the hour of 8 o'clock, and of course at 8 o'clock we have a very interactive talk show called, of course, The Daily Hour, hosted by Ralph Carter. So that is at 8 o'clock, 18 minutes for that. In the meantime, we have live chat and J.B. South is the fucking Yeah, so we were talking off the air for Vita, and it's really interesting, very interesting stuff. So you're connected with John.
1: It started in 2010.
0: Okay.
1: Yeah, just felt led to go there. My pastors had met a young woman who started a school in an orphanage. We were donating some computers, and they said, go and check her out. And okay. I did, and I've been connected ever since. Yep, she has done phenomenal things there with the kids. She's grown the school from like 10 to 300, and in the meantime, there were a number of kids that were displaced. We started an orphanage, and it's been wonderful. And my church and Bermuda community have supported.
0: Okay.
1: You know, we've gone down. I just was there October. We were talking, and I did a song of praise event, and we took 30 suitcases of goods from Bermuda. People gave and gave and gave.
0: Oh,
1: yes,
0: really?
1: I had a group of 12 of us went over to Bermuda to do a medical clinic, community engagement day, concert, teacher training.
0: Right,
1: two teachers from Bermuda that went over to
0: train.
1: Yes, we did.
0: Yeah.
1: So, Bermuda, we're doing great things in the world. And the word says it's more blessed to give than to receive.
0: Yeah.
1: In our giving, we receive so much more, and so grateful. And so even on this Leveling Up production, I co-produce this with my team, Heaven's Craft, in Ghana, a phenomenal group of young people.
0: Okay.
1: And so they're musicians, they're singers, they're producers. Kingsley Adam is my right hand man. So I'm excited about this and excited about, about leveling up in every way. My life is, I'm leveling up.
0: You're leveling
1: I'm
0: up.
1: I'm leveling up.
0: But it's amazing because we don't really get to hear about this stuff. And then how did the collaboration come with LiveNet under that?
1: Well, I've seen LiveNet doing a lot of things in the community. I see them out there. And so I had to level up and ask, well, would you help me too?
0: You had to level up. Level up. Bam.
1: Bam.
0: I love it.
1: And they say yes. So we will, Bootsy, next week starts the Leveling Up Challenge, and we'll be asking women to share a little bit about how they've leveled up. But, and leveling up is big and small, right? It doesn't have to be this mammoth thing, but they're going to share their leveling up story. They're going to sing the declaration, I'm leveling up. So next week the challenge will start, but so on Sundays, and we'll be posting that on our social media. When we're going to be at LiveNet Square, so that's that kind of little radius in front of the LiveNet building. Of course, it's we will be there, and we'll have the challenge on there. So we'll be live, and we'll share that with others that were live, and that they can participate in the challenge. Every person who participates will get LiveNet bucks, dollars to spend on new services in LiveNet. So that's something that LiveNet's doing for those women that come and take part in the challenge there. But every Bermuda resident that takes part in the challenge will be entered into a draw to win a 55-inch TV courtesy of LiveNet. So they're behind it. They're powering. They want to encourage women share their stories. Because, Lucy, one thing, when you share your own leveling up story, it reminds you of what you have done before and that you can do it again. That's number one. So it's first for you, but then others see your story and they say, yes, I can do that. Okay. Oh, wow. We identify with different people, different parts of their story. And so it's encouragement to others. And so the song, you will say, it says, let's do this thing together, right?
0: Right.
1: It's this power. power in doing things together. Collaboration is my currency. And if you listen to our song, Unstoppable, you'll hear that.
0: You.
1: Olivia Hamilton singing again. So we're excited, really, really excited about this and the framework. Bam. Believe, annihilate, and move. Bam.
0: So it's everywhere. Come on. What made you, what made the live night design? Like, you know what? We want to get into this. And I know you guys are amazing. But what made you go, you know, we want to get into this?
2: Well, like I said, you know, I've known Judith for a little bit, so I've, you know, watched her and followed, you know, what she's been doing, the movement that she's been doing in Ghana, and we just believe that it's a good cause. Anytime that we're able to, we're not always, as a small company, we're not always able to help everybody, you know, do big things, right? So what little we can do, we try to do that, and also things that make a good impact or a lasting impact. I believe that in a time where people are, you know, trying to find themselves, you know, they're trying to navigate this world, navigate this life. I do believe that this level up challenge also empowers them to step into something new. It encourages them, it pushes them in to do something new and pushes them to do the purpose. You know, believe in the purpose. And Janita is a prime example of, you know, stepping out of corporate, you know, like, when you think about it, who steps out of corporate to go into, to write songs, right? But when you know, we all have a purpose, we all have a gift, and when you know your gift and you know your purpose, it's important for you to step out and, you know, it's that effort, the faith, right? You know, we are a supporter of Janita, and, you know, anything that we can do to help, we can. So, as she said, any woman, female, that joins the challenge, they will get a live net buck, and that will go to new services, as well as they will be entered to a draw to the 55-inch TV. Right now, I haven't even told you yet, but next week we're going to work on a level-up promotion. So we want people to also level up their life and level up their telecoms, level up their cell phone, level up their internet, level up their TV service.
1: it's contagious,
2: right?
1: Everywhere.
2: It's contagious. So we'll be back at some point next week or thereafter just to talk about that. But, you know, as we're going to Father's Day, we want to wish our fathers a happy Father's Day as well. We can't forget about our man. I have a love up. It's time for the fathers to love up as well. Shout out to the men. And this is something for the fathers as well coming up. We right now have a promotion for fathers. If they buy, you can go buy your father a LiveNet Bose speaker, a wonderful speaker that sounds great, for $99. 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It's waterproof, it's water resistant. 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So come by LiveNet, we're at number 1 Burnaby Street, or give us a call, 400-5983. We'll be able to help you level up.
1: Bam! And look, Boosie, this is the move for bam.
0: Yeah.
1: Bam!
0: Bam!
1: You gotta put your arm in it.
0: Oh, that's a little too
1: strong. I love it. You gotta put your arm in it.
0: That's a little too strong. Yeah.

0: Sure. So I want to let people know that we're going live June 21st, 4 p.m. on our YouTube channel, Kairos, K-A-I-R-O-S, number 22, Productions. So they can go on there. It's already set for premiere, so you can click on it, subscribe to our channel, and you'll get, you know, announcements or notifications about when we're going live. But so we're encouraging people to be online live when the video premieres, part animation, part real life work. We captured the women at the Edgy Women's Conference where we first premiered the song. We told them the move to leveling up. And it's a powerful.
1: They're doing the move,
0: Lucy. And so that is where women are going to learn the move, which they will then do in the challenge. Because in the challenge, they're going to share their story.
1: Yes.
0: They're going to sing the declaration.
1: Yes.
0: And they're going to show their move. Share, sing, show.
1: Okay.
0: All right, three S's, right?
1: Yeah.
0: And so, and that is going to not only empower them, but empower others. So it's all going down starting on the 21st with the music video reveal.
1: Yeah.
0: And we're hoping that women all around the world will

0: Well, number three.
1: Brucey.
0: Good morning.
2: Good morning.
0: Good morning. Hey, Dennis, you're calling up the stairs.
1: Yeah, it's me.
0: Dennis, love. What's up,
1: Dennis? You're giving me love, man.
0: Yeah, you're calling number three, Dennis.
2: Oh, man, that's frequency.
0: You got it, brother.
1: So, coming from you, man, you're made by week, man.
0: Well, thank you. I'm glad I could do that for you, Dennis.
2: All right, Grant.
0: So, Dennis, just come on over here to the station and grab your ticket, all right?
1: Okay. All right.
0: All right, buddy. Congratulations.
1: Thank you. Thank you, Luke.
0: All right, buddy.

that and serve the people that under Katrina as part of what I call an effort to give kids their childhood back. The proposal is expected to include platforms such as TikTok, Instagram, Snapchat, Facebook, YouTube, and apps, while also placing additional restrictions on features like the live stream and communication with strangers. The move is reportedly backed by a significant majority of parents, right? Now, regardless of where you stand on this issue, I think most of us can agree on one thing. Social media has fundamentally changed childhood, right? Many of today's young people are growing up in a world where likes and follows and comments and views and algorithms play a major role in how they see themselves and how they interact with others. We've all heard about cyberbullying, mental health challenges, online predators, misinformation, unrealistic beauty standards, and the pressure that comes with constantly being connected. At the same time, social media isn't all bad, right? For some young people, it's where they learn. It's where they communicate with family and friends. It's where they discover new interests, new opportunities, and sometimes even communities that help them to feel less alone. Now, critics of the event argue that simply prohibiting access doesn't solve the underlying issues and may simply push young people to find workarounds or move to less regulated spaces online. Now, that's what makes this interesting, right? Because yesterday we spoke about artificial intelligence and whether Bermuda should get ahead of the curve by creating laws that protect people from potential harms. Today, we're talking about social media, and in some respects, it feels like we're already behind. The question isn't whether social media impacts young people. I think the debate is largely over, like that's over, right? The real question is what responsibility

0: is forced to create safer platforms instead of governments banning access altogether, or is it a combination of all three? See, while parents would welcome additional support, others see a government ban as an overreach. They may argue that raising children is ultimately the responsibility of families, not lawmakers. That is a practical question, right? Even if Bermuda wanted to implement a similar ban, how would it be enforced? Would young people simply find ways around it? And if they would, are we better off focusing on digital literacy, parental involvement, and platform accountability instead? These are not simple questions, but they are important ones. As technology continues to evolve, governments around the world are increasingly becoming forced to decide where the line is between personal freedom, parental responsibility, and public protection. So, again, your question of the morning, this is the daily discussion brought to you by Titan Express and Secure. What are your thoughts on Bermuda implementing a social media ban for children under the age of 16? And we'll take a quick break. With that one thought, we'll come back with your poll question for the morning. Stick with it. Don't go anywhere.
1: People's ACW, located at King Edward VII,

0: affects everyone yet. Everyone should have a say in. Everyone should be engaged with. Everyone should be prepared to have this discussion with our MPs, our constituents, whoever represents them. How do you feel? The question of the morning. What are your thoughts on Bermuda implementing a social media ban for children under the age of 16? And this poll question for the morning is, do you believe the government should ban children under 16 from social media? One for yes, two for no. But what are your thoughts on? I'm going to be honest with you. I think this is very simple. And I don't say this to be disrespectful, but our brains develop at different speeds, right? You know, some of us are late learners. Some of us don't learn at all, right? And I want to say this with a lot of respect this morning. There are people who have made it out during life. They've worked, they've paid bills, but cannot comprehend simple games, right? Like how to operate a roundabout. But they've been driving for 20 years. I say that because even social media, like, if you took social media away from some people, you really wonder what they would do. How would they get by? I think it's been harmful for people, not just children. Because remember, most people who are over 40, social media didn't exist for them in their childhood. But yet, you see people literally, I say it all the time, I was trained to be in radio and TV. But social media has given voice to everyone. It's giving it, like some people need to put a post because they need to feel validated. They want to feel like, you know, people care about how they feel. They want to be the director. They want to be in charge. So that is no different from word safety, right? We don't focus on the older writers. We focus on the younger ones from project writing or so on. So while the older writers and people are operating the vehicles, they'll be the ones getting the crisis, causing the crisis, and, you know, failing and passing. The focus is on the young ones, and I think that's the thing they have. But again, this isn't about me, it's about you all. This is really discussion brought to you by Titan Express and Secure. It is, what are your thoughts on Bermuda implementing a social media ban for children under the age of 16? And also, the poll question this morning, do you believe the government should ban children under 16 from social media? Cesar Ramos says, fully agree with social media ban. Okay, why? Cesar, why? I'd like to know why, like, if you all have an opportunity just get not understanding of why you think it should be like that. Lee Wallace says, adults should be monitoring their children. There are people who hand their phones to children to play games, but they may not be looking at what they are. That's right there. They may not be looking at what their children have access to. I know, my own family, I'm going to keep the children quiet, we did it. What's up here? One, two, three. That stuff, right? But anyway, I say that because if you can't hear it and you go to another room, are you sure about what their access is? And I think there's these games as well in the UK that are getting monitored because children go into the live streaming and play these games as adults. And these people, some are predators. They know that's where they can communicate with children, right? So, yes, I think it takes more adult supervision. But here's the thing, Manuel, and you have to be honest about this. There's no guide to being a parent. There are a lot of irresponsible parents. You've got parents that will go out and party and leave their children to themselves. What are their children doing on that team? You have parents who they have to work multiple jobs and unable, because of the cost of living, to be with their children all the time to monitor them. So it's a serious conversation that we need to have. We've got our traveling party. Yes, I do agree. This is something the government should explore. Why? I believe in self-regulation a lot. I do believe that government should, in fact, get involved when necessary. I do. I'm not even speaking to the government, but I also do believe that parents have a role to play. I think parents have a role to play.
1: No, I used to, I remember my mother wouldn't allow me to watch wrestling when I was young, and I just wanted to watch wrestling. So I would sneak watch wrestling, right? And it would come on Monday nights, and then Monday night Raw before that prime time wrestling. And I would try to sneak it, and then I put a towel under my door so she wouldn't see the light on from the TV. And if I hit her coming, I would turn a little fast, right? I'm sorry, Mom. But, you know, I, that's what I did. I'm saying that because you were all one's children. We were all one's children, right? And we know children find a way, right? They find a way. So while saying that parents can monitor, I mean, government passing a law, it still has to be enforced, right? How does that look? How does this look? Arena says there's a limit for alcohol purchases and consumption. Some get around it, but for the most part, it's effective and helpful. Yeah, well, I think that's easier, right? Well, it should be, right? So it's easier because you can card people when they go to a store. No, if children have access to alcohol, like if parents have bars in their hands and so on, that's different. But how do you block IP address? Well, parents typically say, like, if they got an iPad or a what they call it, cell phone or a computer, they have to, if a young person is going to be using it, they have to say, like, sign off as a child. Like, it's just a lot. I mean, they just have a government carry yesterday. They can't even find people to sell jobs, so they have to find people to enforce it. They have to find police in Bermuda, so it's just a lot. I'm not saying I disagree. I get it. You know, from cigarettes to alcohol to many other things, there are age limits, right? And yes, it takes legislation and, you know, parents monitoring their young people. But I'm not sure how effective this might be. We've got Peter Arena said, I'm watching college interns in the office, highly intelligent, but also have anxiety that is so high for 3-year-olds. You know, one of my friends was here recently visiting from Bermuda in Atlanta, and he said to me, you're talking about something that he was easy. That's the 2 points of view. I'm saying, yeah. You know, I told him, I said, this is why I'm very particular in who and what I follow. I said, I literally only follow things that empower me, inspire me, or offend me, and close friends. And I have never followed a celebrity, I don't think, on this movie. Oh, I'm wrong. Football, I just follow Harriet Morgan on the first round of Twitter to see this acting out as a movie. I think I'm going to block it. Not like he knows I block it, maybe. But because it's the football. But I don't get it. I don't follow celebrities. I don't follow models or something like that. I follow things of interest. Sports, business, a lot of business pages, like pages that offer quotes. But people who like genuinely love and who love me. None of my friends usually use social media like we're guys. We don't need some validation, right? And I think that's helpful. And I think we need to teach our children that. Like, okay, you want to play football, you love football. Follow some football pages. Follow your favorite role. You know, I think that back. If you actually following Manchester United, because it wasn't good for my health, right? Because they were losing so much. And so, I'm being dead serious with you all. Like, that's the kind of anxiety I got. I stopped following Manchester United because I couldn't take it anymore. I just couldn't take it. So that was that the kind of thing that I would say I follow that really annoyed me. Yeah. That's what did it to me. James Bergeson is a great point. He says most kids go to a room after eating to sleep. Yeah, I was one of their children, James. Yeah. I was one of their children. That son says they will find a way around it. They are all addicted. And that's the problem, the addiction. The addiction. How do we avoid somebody becoming addicted to something like that? How do we get around that? Yeah? I've got Dr. Anthony Richardson says humans will always find a way around the law. No law can be enforced on hunger. You only can deter the majority. Very much Dr. Anthony Richardson. I appreciate your feedback. We've got two family members. I just think parents need to work out for their kids, but unfortunately, many parents just aren't interested in their kids. They're busy trying to make ends meet. And I think that's why I said earlier, you've got parents who are out working, you know, 3-4 jobs. And you don't have are fine to necessarily monitor all of that the children are doing. You know, they just don't have the time. It doesn't mean they're bad parents, right? Proverbs says, we restrict our kids' access to devices to support the initiative in Berry. However, the ID for access to our verification will hinder anonymous access to the internet. Now, Proverbs might do that. So I'm glad you put that in because I'm trying to figure out how do you monitor it? Like, how do you get around that? If it like starting into like Netflix and it's like children or my name or some other person's name, like would it be like that? I see people help us out. And I know Larry Marshall Jr., he recently he and his wife, they often device on their phone for a couple months. And you know, that's for one, that just makes sense, right? It's like, no. Get outside, go kick a ball. You know? 9/11 Island Girl says, I agree with your sentiment 100% now. The adults just need to define some. I mean, if children have a cell, they should have a basic phone to make a call and receive a call. Yeah? I mean, you can monitor what's on your children's devices. Right? I think that's it. I'm talking in just a second because I think a law without educating parents or guardians on how to monitor their children will be pointless. I take your point, Charles. I think education should be top of this for everyone, right? We can no longer create laws and pass our legislation and policies without education. Why is this necessary? How do we make this a reality? What can we do for children instead to keep them occupied and busy? I think this is important. Again, when it's related to talking about taking expressions before, why is your thought on Bermuda implementing a social media ban for children under the age of 16? And the poll question, again, one for yes, two for no, do you believe the government should ban children under 16 from social media? Just a yes or no, let's know in the poll, just one for yes, two for no, where do you stand on this? Where do you stand on this? One for yes, two for no, it looks like most of you are in favor of a ban. I'm not necessarily, I'm not going to be neutral. I'm going to say no right now. And let me just explain why I'm going to say no, why I'm not in favor of a ban right now. I'm not in favor of a ban right now because I don't think that creating a law is going to change people's lives. I'm going to go with Charles, and he probably says yes, probably with affirmation, but I'm going to say no, simply because it's like the sugar tax, right? I would have been in favor of the sugar tax if it was going to be measured by how many people have reversed their diabetes, or gone from pre-diabetic to non-diabetic, or you had results like that. But I'm not in favor of it because I feel like it's a cash grab by the government. That's how I feel about this. I want to see, if we were to consider that for Bermuda, and again, we're talking about something that other countries have already done. Again, yesterday we talked about artificial intelligence. No country has set laws to protect their citizens from study outside of employment terms, right? So there's no law that has protected, like, maybe graphic designers or jobs, or there's no law that protected people from polls or misinformation, right? So, literally on this show, we're giving the government things to consider to get ahead of the curve. Now, we're behind on this because other countries have already implemented bans of children 16 and under. But if Bermuda were to consider this, my hope would be that it wouldn't be overnight, it would be a process in educating both guardians and children as to how this is going to work, the benefits, and why it's necessary. And that's what the hope for the end result is as well. Now, if they did that, I would probably say yes to the issue. I hope that makes sense to you all that kind of thing. Dr. Anthony Richardson says children are better informed about technology than their parents. Parents need to educate themselves to catch up with their children. There has to be investment by parents to make this world right. I'll give you an example. My role is being that's my best thing this year. Quiet, don't really say much. And I was editing a commercial. And he said, well, what are you trying to do, Uncle? I told him, do you know, if I my phone, if I was pulling out on my phone, right? And do you know this young lady made the change for my commercial? I looked like, how do you want to do that? Well, I literally went to school for this. I worked in this thing for many years and couldn't figure it out. And my niece came along to her uncle, Albert Bell. So I take that point. The children are battling forms on how technology works. Charles Jefferson II says, there are monitoring apps for parents that can be installed. However, I believe there's an additional cost associated with that, a cost that may not be able to afford. And that's fair. It's just very sad that there's a price. Well, you know what? Just look at my chair. We've got Dr. Horton says, the devices are unfortunately used as babysitters, so it's difficult to leave. I take your point. First, this is the daily discussion brought to you by Titan Presence Support. So it looks like 57% of you believe that government should ban children under 16 on social media. Okay. All right. I see where you are. I wonder if the government is there. I wonder if they're taking into account what you're saying. So, if you love to tighten this question, secure, 75 days of the year, a bit of commercial breakthrough. Don't forget, if you're traveling, you're coming. And you'll make sure that you've got some things that you can know.

Friday audience as well. End of the year, we've got quite a few things that we'll go through. National What Day, World Food Day, International Box Day. But we're going to start on Juneteenth. Juneteenth is today's mission, is a vibrant celebration that marks an essential chapter in American history. Every year on this day, people across the United States celebrate this day to honor the peace of slavery. Now, let's just talk about the celebrations a bit. Things that people do on Juneteenth are take the Freedom Feast. Watch the news, a little band party. Storytelling, tell stories about Black empowerment. Share art, have picnics, and around the globe. Also, they give back to some of Black owned businesses, they go to vendor markets and support. Now, why is Juneteenth observed? Well, this event started in Texas in 1865 when enslaved African Americans in Galveston were informed by Union soldiers that they were free. Now, this event came 2 years after President Abraham Lincoln's Emancipation Proclamation, which had officially outlawed slavery. 2 years later, folks. Now, despite the proclamation, slavery persisted in several places until the end of the Civil War and the arrival of Union troops to ensure freedom was enforced. Now, Juneteenth stands out not just as a day of celebration, but also a moment for reflection and education. In time when communities gather to remember the struggle for freedom and equality and to celebrate African American culture and achievements. From its origins, the day of the community of food and gathering is a way to bring people together in both celebration and solidarity. As a time is grown from a Texas tradition to a national day of recognition. Becoming the first new federal holiday, wait for it, Martin Luther King Jr. Day in 1983. The significance of Juneteenth lies in its embodiment of freedom and resilience. It reminds us of a past where freedom was only granted through struggle and determination. Recognized also as Emancipation Day, Freedom Day, and Juneteenth Independence Day. The holiday serves as a reminder of the fight for civil rights and the ongoing journey toward equality. It's a day that connects the African American experience with broader global movements for justice and freedom, celebrating the end of slavery and reflecting on the broader implications of freedom and what it means to truly be free. I say this because

0: that is not just about a party and drinking and having fun, but reflection, appreciation for those who came before us, the gratitude. And for this, I believe that many of us will do well to take time for ourselves and give thanks to the Savior who paved the way for us to enjoy the freedoms that many of us take for granted today. It's still a long way to go, and it's important that those of us who are able today use the day time behind us like those who came before us. It's for us. And I think Chris Frank will be back after this. And he's got the AM cell hall from People's Songs. You know all the cousin, right? While we're at break, are you struggling this summer? Let us know in the audience, yes or no. Are you struggling this summer? We'll take this break and we'll come back and we'll find out what you should never travel out as you take your travels throughout this year. Especially if it's been done yet.
1: Guess what? For me,

Thank you.

0: 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You buy the daily super company, they can speak to Bermuda. 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Follow us on all of our social media channels to stay up to date with all that we have going on. Help us still be on the mic as we do our part to continue to improve our community. All right, folks, well, I did ask you all, anyone planning on traveling this summer? And we've got traveling party says, well, we're definitely traveling this summer, and I think I actually did on this. Well, you didn't even say travel, so we expect that traveling party. You know what, everybody? If you would have said, no, I'm not, we would have been concerned. We would have sent the authority, we would have sent the ambulance, something right away. But happy to note that you are sticking to your name. We've got Malcolm Francis in. All right, Suzanne. We got to make something happen for you, all right? Got to make something happen. Nicole Walker says yes. Sharon Johnson says yes, okay. All right, so everyone's pretty much traveling. Anyone else? And let us know, are you traveling and where are you traveling? But anyway, we've got a very special guest. Let me just make sure I got the right music. I'm not trying to, you know, have the page corner, you know, everything like that. But also, a warm PS welcome. It's the first time on the show. They end our house from People's Pharmacy. I just said, I'm from the Hey, how are you?
1: Hi, good morning.
0: I'm
1: okay.
0: Oh, first of all, thank you for joining us today. I gotta ask you, are you doing any problem in this one?
1: Yes, I am.
0: All right, cool. So,
1: yeah.
0: I got someone who's like, hey, look, do something and, like, and they're not doing it. You know what I'm saying? It's like my mom, right? You know, she's like, can you find this school and not this? Right?
1: Yeah. So, you're participating.
0: Yeah, you're participating. So, you're not just coming to talk about what people think and have your problem and actually doing this yourself. All right.
1: Yeah.
0: Well, let's answer the conversation. Many people, as you can see from the audience, right? Many of our people are traveling this summer. And a lot of the focus on people traveling is making for passports, of course. Make sure luggage, right? But not necessarily their health, right? Like if anything, there's about 1 minute. Like my niece is coming to visit me in like 2 weeks. And all of the big bottles, Chick-fil-A and Cinnabon and my mom is like, you're gonna be dead calling heavy, right? But why is it important for people to think about health preparation before traveling?
1: It's very important. I am so guilty of that likewise because I should be traveling and all I can think about is what I'm going to eat when I reach my destination. But it is very important because when we do travel,

introduce his parents by looking into doing into the necessary vaccines, who can do so to get for prophylaxis when it comes on to certain illnesses that are present in other countries. We need to be prepared for certain medical emergencies that can happen. We don't want it to happen, but if we are prepared, it lessens the blow of what could possibly happen. We also want to plan ahead because we want to ensure that we have good medication management for those who are on medication. We don't want to wait until the last minute when the day before we travel, we realize that, you know, we don't have all our medications in stock. We don't have enough medication to keep.

something that you don't trouble with out that most people probably don't even consider as important? What's something you don't trouble with out? For me, one thing I don't trouble with out now

And now for that, I can ensure that I get rest when I'm in a familiar space. But speaking of that, what are some of the essential medications and frustrated items every child should consider having, regardless of where they're going?

can trigger your allergies. So your antihistamine, some people are more than sickness to prevent nausea, that feeling, that bad feeling. Also, depending on the

because you want to prevent bacteria and germs from spreading because the user has a lot. And I heard you mentioning earlier about wiping down the seats, you need your hand sanitizers, even your band-aids, just in case you have a little scrape or so.

to consider taking like a small first aid kit when traveling. And depending on where you're going, you may not have access to stuff like that that you all need. So that's so important. And audience, I did ask the audience what are some things that they make sure they take. And we've got if you're keratin for allergies, we've got an immune support tablet, it's called RIT. Advil just in case, says Dorian. So we have some folks in the audience who do take stuff. Keep that with you. Now, how would you bring a variety of health issues, from motion sickness to digestive problems to allergies, as someone just mentioned, and jet lag? What are the most common ailments that a pharmacist needs to, and how can you treat

diarrhea. Gastric diarrhea is normally when you get contaminated with a bacterial virus or even a parasite from the food you eat or the water you drink, or just by using your hands that are clean on yourself from the bacteria into your system. And this is because you have loose stool, a couple of these, and

your feet. You know, you need something heavy, but you need something to actually lower your stomach so your stomach can be at ease, right? So, traveling is very real, though. When you're traveling, you have to ensure that those hand sanitizers that you have, you use them, you wash your hands, and practice not to consume food that is raw and not cooked, not hot, or food that has been sitting out pretty long, because those tend to have bacteria on them, and then you ingest it, and then you automatically get that bacteria. A common one that we often overlook is the having ice in our beverages. Most of the time, ice is made from tap water, and we're not sure of the source of the water wherever we're heading, and from using ice in the drink, that can

0: is much of the light of if we're not sure about the light that's to us. So those are certain habits that we can put in place. But if you do get the problems that are real, you can also ensure that you walk with your Pepto-Bismol to help to prevent that. But just a point to add, you want to be careful because it's not all the time you want to suffer diarrhea because you don't know what's happening. But if you realize that it's a diarrhea that doesn't have a fever attached to it, it's pretty safe to take your Pepto-Bismol. But if you have a diarrhea and a fever, that's something to be alert about.
1: I remember when we were going to Kenya a couple of years ago, people just sat down with date in the water. And my difficulty is, did I ever drink something with ice in it? it only makes sense, you know. Thank you for sharing that. Audience, if you have any questions or comments, you can send them below. Get them as many as possible. Now, for individuals who take prescription medications, what steps should they take before traveling to ensure they don't run into problems right away? And let me add to that.

0: person that you ask after.
1: You might be going for a weekend, and I think you got into this, and then something happens and you're stuck there for a week.
0: Yeah. So you always walk with extra. So if you're trying to fight food, so if you're traveling for a week, you try to use medication. If you're traveling for a month, carry on one extra. And there's some things that we offer in the pharmacy to ensure that your medications are remain organized, so you don't have to be flustered. You can ask the pharmacist to prepare to have this stuff out for you.

you're the one to be angry with more than them. The street foods are the raw vegetables or the street foods. You try to ensure that your food is cooked properly and from a trusted source or a trusted food source. You want to ensure that you're purchasing your bottle of water to prevent you from becoming ill, having diarrhea or any other ailments that can be transferred because there are other stuff that are actually present. You want to ensure that you are protecting your skin. Because many times you're traveling with someone

any kind of intensity. That's really important because you have to also bear in mind that rising body sleep attack takes some time to actually develop in the system. So if you take it too late, the antibody system just be developing when you're returning from your travel. So you want to ensure that your immunization is up to date. And just as how you protect yourself when it comes down to your food, your intermittent fasting.

the only time I've ever been sick from traveling, knock on wood, was leaving Barcelona on our way to Bermuda. And I was in the bathroom the whole time, but I was cleaning my stomach up just after the excruciating. And the only thing I can think about is everything was so raw in Barcelona. I mean, I remember I didn't eat steak, but we went to a steak restaurant. And the guys must have ordered steak and asked them to eat well. And they had to send their steak back 3 or 4 times to get them done well. So I think your point about making sure things cooked and so on, like the eggs were, I was eating eggs back then, and they were so raw, and I guess my body just did not adjust to it. And that was the only time I've really been sick from food on that trip. We've got J-Mon 848 asking, is there any way to test water purity? Yeah.

0: moment, I could look into it, but I, at the moment, I know there should be a way to test to see if the water is safe.
1: Yeah, I know people get in those little water filter bottles. Like, I think they're breathable on the water bottle with a fresh filter. I don't even trust that junk, that's his name. But, yeah, I know people have been doing that. Someone got me one from my trip to clean up, but I still didn't. I did not say the reason. So I went with what the pharmacy said just now, with what they did. I went with bottled water. That's what I went. Safer option. I thought he just the second question. He says, you mentioned adjusting to time zones. What are some tips for readjusting one's own time zone? Should one give themselves a day or two before going back to work? Oh, that's a good question, Jeff.
0: Before going back to work,
1: in
0: adjusting to time zones, when you're going to the destination, like, I would say to prevent you from having that exhausted feeling or that, like, you're off balance, that deadline, you basically, you start preparing, like, about two, I guess, two, I'd say two, about 2 days before you travel. So,

0: I'm staying home. I think giving yourself time to readjust would probably come just in the day. So the more you expose yourself to sunlight, your body would basically acclimatize and readjust. I had a similar issue when I first came to Birmingham. I could barely sleep because of the time difference. But the more you expose yourself to sunlight and you readjust your schedule and time, your body automatically acclimatizes.
1: Yeah, I know I laugh, right? But sometimes you need a vacation from a vacation. And I'm like helping people, man. It's like, certain vacations, it's like, that's not vacation, that's work. Or, you know, all these tours and stuff. Like, when do you get to relax and enjoy it? But, Jay Freddy says anything to take after this. Jay Minor, he mentions also people should take compression shots.
0: Yes.
1: I mean, if they're bad, I've never heard of that.
0: Yes, that's a point that I miss. For persons who have like circulation issues or even cramping in the legs, it's good to wear compression stockings while traveling because sometimes we're sitting for so long on the train, you want to ensure that

0: favorite fight.
1: And it's got a lot to do. But of everything you've said, if you could give travelers one piece of advice, one piece of pharmacy advice before they head off on their next trip, what would it be?
0: Okay, so these are more. So the advice that I would give is just basically you can never prepare too much, so prepare ahead of time, plan ahead. Plan ahead, always have a close and ready for your travel. Always call ahead, or when I say call ahead, find out ahead of time the necessary things that you need for your destination. So if you're going to Jamaica, you would see what the climate is like, what do I need to prepare for my destination, where I'm going. And a point that I also miss is that sometimes when we're traveling, there are certain restrictions in certain countries in regards to what we can do. Find out ahead of time, is there any restrictions, so that you are not bombarded on your travel. And most importantly,

0: wanted to come to a pharmacist at PRP, pharmacy executive, a group of pharmacies, like a group of pharmacies, did they need an appointment or did they just come by?
1: No, they can just come by and we will facilitate them. We can assist them. We actually even have like a designated section

0: days, you can help them to prepare for their trip and to advise them.
1: All right. That's a solid fact that people found. I got to ask one more question that has absolutely nothing to do with what we're discussing today. So, in Bermuda, Emerald Sun is the thing that takes place between two teams. One team wears red and blue, and the other team wears blue. Have you been adopted to eat the songs that I've enjoyed the perfect yet?
0: No.
1: All right. Well, welcome to St. George's. You are officially a St. George's Cricket Club fan and partner.
0: Well, okay, I do love cricket.
1: All right, so you're St. George's fan. Audience, please welcome our newest St. George's fan, Dan Delmar. Now, Dan, it's been a pleasure having you. And thank you for the information today. Again, I didn't consider a lot of the stuff that you said because I only had one experience. I think something we didn't... the audience didn't speak well enough because they can always experience the vaccines, right? When I went to Kenya, I had to get a couple of the vaccines. But even with that, it's so important for us to know the little things like, hey, ask after.
0: Yeah.
1: Ask the pharmacist.
0: Yeah.
1: Ask the doctor. And you know your people pharmacy has these shovel packets. I think when they pick up mine up, before I head to my vacation in July. So, thank you for that. Thank you for stopping by. Thank you for making time. And have yourself a wonderful weekend.
0: Thank you for having me.
1: Thank you. All right, talk soon.
0: All righty.
1: All right, dear. They are not bell house. So, yes, we have a Lincoln Dog present. Stop there. Excuse me. I can't help it if you want people one more welcome. You know? And that's right, Suzanne. Blue and blue. That's right. Blue and blue. Important. That is not nice. That is not nice, important. That is not nice. That's right. Show your colors. Anyway, folks, we're going to take a quick break. If you appreciated that conversation with Dan Delmar, people pharmacy, that was the people's focus. Again, if you appreciated it, you found it helpful, make sure you give it a love, like, share the conversation with your friends, your family, your colleagues. We're going to take our final break. I'll come back. I'll tell you what the clue was this week for the Kingston House, and we'll give you a daily play. Things you should know. Do not go anywhere. We'll be

grasp, and so can the unexpected.

All righty, audience, welcome back to Bishop. Thanks again to Dan Dahl and People Promise for that People's Focus. So you should know what you should be traveling with. How many party carriers? Cockroaches. I just put it. Cockroaches. I've never heard of cockroaches. But reach out and find out what those are doing. But appreciate that on the side. All right, folks, thank you again to our partner for the AP Group of Companies. There's a species video, medical equipment, there's People Promise, and big love to Hotline 75, to ensure that we can pump in the radio areas with these most important community conversations. So, it is time for the day, and brought to you by the new trivia, Stew by a new edition and the original influence. And I'll talk to you when I got that final edition. It's just outright the best lead out of the goose or of the leader. You've got People Promise, follow the new trivia on Facebook, Instagram, and TikTok to find out why it brings your favorite training game. All right, are you ready? It's a Benji for now today. Benji for now. I didn't know the answer to this, and you all call me names. Here's the question. What popular drink is made of vodka, tomato juice, and spices, and is often gone with

Bloody God or the Bloody Mary. I didn't know what a Bloody Mary was. Don't judge me. I honestly have no idea. God, I was going to do a Bloody Mary. We didn't do a Bloody Mary. I didn't know what a Bloody Mary was, folks. I didn't. I am being very honest with you. Take my card. Take my card. I have no idea. What's wrong with you? Some tomato juice and vodka? What? Doesn't sound like something to drink. It sounds like something to play food or cook food in. I'm not talking to you. Jesus says, I have my two by two in front of me. How is it? Have you played it? How is it? Honestly, that's my favorite burrito chili game in the earlier. Charles says to Diane, welcome to the team. You've had a bit of a drought, but this is all year. Put away all red by July 1st. Yes, Charles, you do like to go color. Come out, you know what I mean? You know, it's time. It's not for even after you know it's time, but, this is really our year, though. This is really our year. It really is. But anyway, final comments on this one. So, real quickly. See the crew. I didn't have to tell you. So week 7, the crew was with Super, Sharp, and Digging Cores, and State more than the stars are here. From Island Life to History Stage, he rose to a lead of the greatest stage. Five and lean, both short and small, at least to one who shows it all. All right. Well, the key was the move was not found. It was Barbara's Alley. So you all who reached out got it right. The alley was named after Joseph Rainey, who lived in Bermuda before he returned to the United States after the Civil War. There he made history as the first Black member of the U.S. House of Representatives. His journey from barber to politician reflects determination, opportunity, and the glory.

other family. But yes, so I've been told I need to change my background, but I need to be red. That will be gone on this week. There will be no red in every background. It will be blue. All right? So, all three girls over here, I'm talking about being clean. That's the monkey. So, I'll be red color, but, we've got them taken care of, folks. Alright, folks. As far as we're just talking about the band, Ben is over 15. I completely understand folks here saying yes to the band. But I'm going to go with what Paul said earlier regarding the creating laws and legislation about education is something. What I don't want to happen is the tax grab that is a tax is saying that's even me. I don't, are we a healthier? Let's answer this question together. Have we seen results that Bermuda is a healthier community due to sugar tax? Now, we may very well be, but have we seen the results? I haven't. I don't know if you have, maybe I missed something. But are we a healthier community because of it? My point is this. I don't want us just to create laws. I want laws to create a better Bermuda for all of us. I want laws to be a cash grab for government. I want laws to criminalize people. I want laws to help people and to encourage people and to guide people. That's what laws should do. So if you're going to ban social media, the children under 16, it should come with an education campaign. It should come with a guide to parents and guardians. And it should come with opportunities for young people beyond social media. As far as the conversation with the young, some things we overlook. There are so many things that we need to consider in traveling. Our diets. Right? I'm very serious. A plane is so dirty. That plane is coming so dry. Spray that seat down. Wipe that seat down. No one ever looks at me before. If you order food, make sure it's cooked in all your meat cream. That's an interesting place to travel to. Go to people on the seat. What's that travel kit that can help you? I'm dead serious. When I'm not in my Florida, I remember when we went to India. I went to the Florida Sun. I only went for 6 days. I love my bed. My bed is my place of peace and comfort. When I don't sleep in my own bed, I'm not able to sleep that comfortably in this long and healthier lifestyle. Pack it up. I've got to give you some daily inspiration, don't I? I'll give you some daily inspiration. Let's go to getting the thing. All right. And first, if you are positive with you again, so if you are looking for a gift to get a father at the date, check my book out. If you're getting the thing, I've been told it's a great book for fathers and mothers, but it's a great gift. I'll leave you with this one. This quote right here, someone asked me yesterday, do I enjoy what I do? And my response was very similar to this quote from my book. Loving what you do is great, but loving who you are is even better. And I think, in reference to our conversation this morning on social media, it's one thing that's turned into me over the years is that so many of us love

you should love that about you as well. And don't go up on joy. All right? All righty, folks. Well, I'll let you go, but do not forget to subscribe on our website. Follow us on all of our social media channels to stay up to date with all that we have going on. 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As always, we appreciate you, love you, and we thank you for making part of the daily routine. If all goes well, we'll be back to this again this week on Monday. I'm Dan Hart, and please do make us safe and a great day. We are Israel. Peace.

storm and the hurricane by the center. We're here on a Friday morning. We're starting off with a small craft warning and effect now from late this morning to Saturday night as this relates to the interaction between a strengthening high pressure system over the western Atlantic to our southeast and the opposing low pressure cold front approaching off the east coast of the United States to our northwest. That cold front, by the way, is going to come close to now moving in on Sunday. So as we work our way through the weekend, we'll stay relatively dry until Saturday afternoon when we see a few showers. Saturday night, a few more showers. Sunday, the worst part of the weekend, with showers and maybe a thunder shower as the cold front moves in. And after the cold front, so the weekend will stall out here early next week as well, followed by a warming southwesterly wind all next week that will contain, for the most part, partly cloudy weather and a few widely scattered showers only. As far as the tropics are concerned, multiple tropical waves are leaving the west coast of Africa through the lower latitudes towards South America and the southern Caribbean over the next 2 weeks. None of these are expected to significantly at all. So, our Bermuda forecast starts off partly cloudy fine now really over the course of the next 7 or more days. Currently, Bermuda Weather Service radar is dry, and for today, our forecast is for the weather to stay dry through tonight. High temperature, 84 Fahrenheit, 29 Celsius. Quite warm and low tonight at 78 Fahrenheit, 26 Celsius. For tomorrow through Sunday, however, skies are becoming partly cloudy with a 20% shower this Saturday afternoon. High temperature, 83 Fahrenheit, 28 Celsius. 40% showers for Saturday night, and on Sunday, it's a near 50% chance of showers, maybe even a thunder shower, as the

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Why don't you stop? Why don't you stop? Why don't you stop? Why don't you stop? Why don't you stop? Why don't you stop? Why don't you stop? Why don't you stop? Why don't you stop? Why don't you stop? Why don't you stop? Why don't you stop? Why don't you stop? Why don't you stop? Why don't you stop? Why don't you stop? Why don't you stop? Why don't you stop? Why don't you stop? Why don't you stop? Why don't you stop? Why don't you stop? Why don't you stop? Why don't you stop? Why don't you stop? Why don't you stop? Why don't you stop? Why don't you stop? Why don't you stop? Why don't you stop? Why don't you stop? Why don't you stop? Why don't you stop? Why don't you stop? Why don't you stop? Why don't you stop? Why don't you stop? Why don't you stop? Why don't you stop? Why don't you stop? Why don't you stop? Why don't you stop? Why don't you stop? Why don't you stop? Why don't you stop? Why don't you stop? Why don't you stop? Why

Why is that here? Why is that night? Why is that shot? Why is that night? Why is that here? Why is that night? Why is that shot? Why is that night? Why is that here? Why is that night? Why is that shot? Why is that night? Why is that here? Why is that night? Why is that shot? Why is that night? Why is that here? Why is that night? Why is that shot? Why is that night? Why is that here? Why is that night? Why is that shot? Why is that night? Why is that here? Why is that night? Why is that shot? Why is that night? Why is that here? Why is that night? Why is that shot? Why is that night? Why is that here? Why is that night? Why is that shot? Why is that night? Why is that here? Why is that night? Why is that shot? Why is that night? Why is that here? Why is that night? Why is that shot? Why is that night? Why is that here? Why is that night? Why is that shot? Why is that night? Why is that here? Why is that night? Why is that shot? Why is that night? Why is that here? Why is that night? Why is that shot? Why is that night? Why is that here? Why is that night? Why is that shot? Why is that night? Why is

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Yeah. Come on. Jesus walks with me. Jesus walks with me.

Jesus.

の子が。

Oh, boy.

property by 14.3%. Other new clusters over this record. Where they may have those may not necessarily feel that their

during the hurricane weather centers. Skies partly cloudy as a rule across a good part of the western Atlantic. However, our satellite loop also is indicating some cloud cover with the cold front moving in from the west and northwest. Winds moving out of the west and southwest here this morning at about 20 miles an hour. We have a small crest warning effect now going from this afternoon all the way through Saturday night. And this relates to the current cold front, which is present time is over the western Atlantic, just off the North Carolina coast. It's shaking, dissipating from, which is to our southeast. And overall, the southwest 20 to 25 mile an hour breeze that's expected to continue all the way through, including Saturday night. Now, the cold front that's off the east coast of the U.S. will move to us here, likely on Saturday night with showers. The front will stall over us on Sunday with showers. And then on Monday, the rain will end by midday. After that comes another cold front, which will be approaching late next week, affording us the same type of weather as we have now, that is stronger than normal southwesterly winds and just two body scattered showers. Tropics still quiet. Multiple low latitude tropical waves leaving Africa towards South America and the southern Caribbean will likely continue for the next 2 weeks or more, but nothing's constantly organizing. So, a look at Bermuda Weather Service radar with our cloudy skies suddenly here in Hamilton. We see no active weather close by, but a forecast will call for partly cloudy skies out here for this afternoon through tomorrow afternoon, with a high temperature today and tomorrow, 84 Fahrenheit, 29 Celsius, low 76 Fahrenheit, 24 Celsius. Then for Saturday night and Sunday, cloudy with a 50% chance of breezy showers. Sunday's high, a cooler 8

It's a night called Kings. 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
1: Stuffer.
2: I'm going from party to party. I never meet nobody. I'm going from fact after fact. I never meet a guy so yet. I'm going from party to party.

larger chain storm during the hurricane weather center. Skies partly cloudy as a rule across a good part of the western Atlantic. However, our satellite loop also is indicating some cloud cover with the pole storm moving in from the west to northwest. Winds have been out of the west and southwest here this morning at about 20 miles an hour with a small crest warning effect now going from this afternoon all the way through Saturday night. And this relates to the current cold front, which at present time is over the western Atlantic, just off the North Carolina coast. A second dissipating front, which is more southeast. And overall, a southwest 20 to 25 mile an hour breeze is expected to continue all the way through, including Saturday night. Now, the cold front is off the east coast of the U.S. will move to us here, likely on Saturday night with showers. The front will stall over us on Sunday with showers. And then on Monday, the rain will end by midday. After that, comes another cold front, which will be approaching late next week, affording us the same type of weather as we have now, that is, stronger than normal southwesterly wind, and this two body scattered showers. Tropics still climb. Multiple low latitude tropical waves leaving Africa towards South America and the southern Caribbean will likely continue for the next 2 weeks or more, but definitely tropically organizing. So, a look at Bermuda Weather Service radar with our cloudy skies presently here in Hamilton. We see no active weather close by, but our forecast still calls for partly cloudy skies down here for this afternoon through tomorrow afternoon with a high temperature today and tomorrow, 84 Fahrenheit, 29 Celsius, below 76 Fahrenheit, 24 Celsius. Then for Saturday night and Sunday, cloudy with a 50% chance of breezy showers. Sunday's high, a cooler 80 Fahrenheit, 27.

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1: I ain't tripping up.
0: This is my first like, we did it first. Tipping. With it. 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

that feels that their budget is easier. 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

Good morning, I'm Andy Ross. It's Johnny Smoke with the Hurricane Weather Center. We're on a late Friday. We start off the weekend with smoke with warning effect now for this evening through Saturday evening. Once again, the winds are out of the west and southwest. We've been running at about 20-25 miles an hour here at Ellicott International this afternoon. And while Bermuda Weather Service radar has been dry, but in the meantime, the workhorse of the weekend is a combination of a robust

Damascus, westward on across into the Caribbean, but these little lands and tropical waves will not intensify because you're so close to the equator and also because of incredibly strong high level winds typical for this time of year. In the meantime, your forecast calling us down here to be verbally cloudy now for tonight through tomorrow morning. We're dry and with an overnight low, 77 Fahrenheit, 25 Celsius, but then for tomorrow afternoon, increasingly cloudy. Cold front approaches, a 20% afternoon shower at 82 Fahrenheit, 28 Celsius. Then for Saturday night all the way through Monday, cloudy skies, 40% chance of scattered showers, even a stray thunder shower possible, with our weekend highs of 83 Fahrenheit, 28 Celsius Saturday, 81 Fahrenheit, 27 Celsius Sunday. Have a nice weekend.

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2: 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My mother died. They're good.